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1: Get ready. 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Starts now. A melhor.
2: Sequência do rádio. 7, 6, 5, 4, 3, 2, 7, best, 1, 7, 7, melhores.
1: Ok.
2: Jovem Pan. Number 7, Gracie Abrams. 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I need you to tell me, baby, why the hell is my husband? What is taking him so long to find me? Number 5, Alex Warren. So this the world will be ordinary. You got me kissing the ground. Number 4, Olivia Dean. Taylor Swift. Number 2, BTS. Baby, I just swim. Water falling on your skin. Swim. Number 1, Sabrina Carpenter.
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will fade eventually. So if our time is running out, day after day, we'll make the mundane a masterpiece. Oh my, my, oh my, my love, I take one look at you, you're taking me out.

Politician reasons would try to cheat the seasons if they could. The state of the condition insults my intuition, and it only makes me

will fade eventually. So if our time is running out, day after day, we'll make the mundane a masterpiece. Oh my, my, oh my, my love, I take one look at you, you're taking me out.